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That mom. We are here, so that's so many uncle. You will sell a group, but the other hill of fire. Let them win in Alabama to be a hill of

Seigneur Yeshua. Seigneur Jesus. Hey! Hey! Hey! Yeshua, Yébi.

You are the one who is the one who is the one who is the one who is the one who is the one who is the one who is the one who is the one who is the one who is the one who is the one who is the one who is the one who is the one who is the one who is the one who is the one who is the one who is the one who is the one who is the one who is the one who is the one who is the one who is the one who is the one who is the one who is the one who is the one who is the one who is the one who is the one who is the one who is the one who is the one who is the one who is the one who is the one who is the one who is the one who is the one who is the one who is the one who is the one who is the one who is the one who is the one who is the one who is the one who is the one who is the one who is the one who is the one who is the one who is the one who is the one who is the one who is the one who is the one who is the one who is the one who is the one who is the one who is the one who is the one who is the one who is the one who is the one who is the one who is the one who is the one who is the one who is the one who is the one who is the one who is the one who is the one who is the one who is the one who is the one who is the one who is the one who is the one who is the one who is the one who is the one who is the one who is the one who is the one who is the one who is the one who is the one who is the one who is

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You are my partner, you are funny. 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

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One day, when I will come yesterday. 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You're not running in the broadcast of the same. 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

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I've been in Niama Cassia, Niame Catcher, what Bravia, and Trouble, and no.

my Yama when you were Bushia. 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Madanatio, Madanati, sister, who should I not your Danati? Shine, Aya, Danamiatio, Danasi, Samiba, Aya, Mawuchi, Danasi, Kokoro, Timelo, Asia, Tayaba, Madanatio, Danasi, Rimo, Danatio, Danasi, Oniba. I don't know about repeating. Pass it out, Cassiana, Rabia. Why, your opinion, couple.

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0: 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Don't clear that, Biala. I'm up at 9 o'clock, me up at 12. And that Biala, that Biala all night. I was so happy. I started turning up on phone. Now, the question that I did, yeah, sorry, come for a word. 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Me come for. I'm sorry, if you're my saying, Yamia, go so on yet, Jumano. When I'm the 2 minutes, so I get Juma, I was sorry, if you. Uba, woman, two sisters, I'm off. Uba, between Yamia, Janamia, Benjamin, so on, come on. Only a year, Juma, only a year, naturally. Oh, but so be it waiting now, brah! But try to radio them. Bible so one or try to radio them in your phone. But then come on, first of all, come here. But so true, me can't answer me. But just a button with him with that. Jah radio, let him ask somebody. The best you hear. Yami on shroud, na on your kesi. Shai yam kopon, or tiasi. 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
1: 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We speak the capital. 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

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Hey. 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Hey. Hey. 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Hey. Hey. Hey. Hey. Hey. Hey. Hey. Hey. Hey. Hey. Hey. Hey. Hey. Hey. Hey. Hey. Hey. Hey. Hey. Hey. Hey. Hey. Hey. Hey. Hey. Hey. Hey. Hey. Hey. Hey. Hey. Hey. Hey. Hey. Hey. Hey. Hey. Hey. Hey. Hey. Hey. Hey. Hey. Hey. Hey. Hey. Hey. Hey. Hey. Hey. Hey. Hey. Hey. Hey. Hey. Hey. Hey. Hey. Hey. Hey. Hey. Hey. Hey. Hey. 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

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Yeah, you are! Yeah, you are! Yeah, you are! Yeah, you are! Yeah, you are!

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Yeah, why am I in a loss? And yeah, I'm a warrior. Me, I'm a warrior. Me, I'm a warrior. Me, I'm a warrior. Me, I'm a warrior. Me, I'm a warrior. Me, I'm a warrior. Me, I'm a warrior. Me, I'm a warrior. Me, I'm a warrior. Me, I'm a warrior. Me, I'm a warrior. Me, I'm a warrior. Me, I'm a warrior. Me, I'm a warrior. Me, I'm a warrior. Me, I'm a warrior. Me, I'm a warrior. Me, I'm a warrior. Me, I'm a warrior. Me, I'm a warrior. Me, I'm a warrior. Me, I'm a warrior. Me, I'm a warrior. Me, I'm a warrior. Me, I'm a warrior. Me, I'm a warrior. Me, I'm a warrior. Me, I'm a warrior. Me, I'm a warrior. Me, I'm a warrior. Me, I'm a warrior. Me, I'm a warrior. Me, I'm a warrior. Me, I'm a warrior. Me, I'm a warrior

Yeah, my world. Yeah, my world. Yeah, my world. My Ghana, who will be the judge of your soul? Your tears, my friend, you and your man will have your tears here. Right in young Capon, what tears? I digress in young Capon, Bamba Moru, Bamba Moru, Bamba Moru, Bamba Moru, Bamba Moru, Bamba Moru, Bamba Moru, Bamba Moru, Bamba Moru, Bamba Moru, Bamba Moru, Bamba Moru, Bamba Moru, Bamba Moru, Bamba 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

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We say praise him. 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
0: praising. Are you ready to do it? Above from Pim Pim,
1: above from Pim Pim, may you ready? Above from Pim Pim, may you ready? I'm off for business, but you're ready, are you? But you're ready, are you? But you're ready, are you? I'm off for pim pim, but you're ready, are you? I'm off for pim pim, and then you're ready, are you? I'm off for pim pim, but you're ready, are you? But you're ready, are you? But you're ready, are you? I bought from Pim Pim, Munya Radia, yeah, yeah, yeah, yeah,
0: yeah, yeah,
1: yeah, yeah, yeah, yeah,
0: yeah, yeah, yeah, yeah,
1: yeah,
0: yeah, yeah, yeah, yeah, yeah, yeah, yeah, yeah, yeah, yeah, yeah, yeah, yeah, yeah, yeah, yeah, yeah, yeah, yeah, yeah, yeah,
1: yeah, yeah, yeah, yeah, yeah, yeah, yeah, yeah,
0: yeah, yeah, yeah,
1: yeah, yeah, yeah, yeah, yeah, yeah, yeah, yeah, yeah, yeah, yeah, yeah,
0: What's your
1: deal?
0: I'm a man, I'm a man.

Maria Baba Bure Ketala Bale. Hey! Oh Shabala, Ilema, Baba Fubi. Hey, Abraya, hey, hey, hey, hey, hey, hey, hey, hey, hey, hey, hey, hey, hey, hey, hey, hey, hey, hey, hey, hey, hey, hey, hey, hey, hey, hey, hey, hey, hey, hey, hey, hey, hey, hey, hey, hey, hey, hey, hey, hey, hey, hey, hey, hey, hey, hey, hey, hey, hey, hey, hey, hey, hey, hey, hey, hey, hey, hey, hey, hey, hey, hey, hey, hey, hey, hey, hey, hey, hey, hey, hey, hey, hey, hey, hey, hey, hey, hey, hey, hey, hey, hey, hey, hey, hey, hey, hey, hey, hey, hey, hey, hey, hey, hey, hey, hey, hey, hey, hey, hey, hey, hey, hey, hey, hey, hey, hey, hey, hey, hey, hey, hey, hey, hey, hey, hey, hey, hey, hey, hey, hey, hey, hey, hey, hey, hey, hey, hey, hey, hey,

Adonai, Adonai, Adonai, Adonai, Adonai, Jesus, Jesus, Jesus, Jesus, Jesus, I don't know if you're not going to pass. I don't know. You're a. That's the other question. What do you say? What do you say? What do you say? What do you say? What do you say? What do you say? What do you say? What do you say? What do you say? What do you say? What do you say? What do you say? What do you say? What do you say? What do you say? What do you say? Yes, I would have the time. Yes, I would have the time. Oh, do you know? Whenever you didn't open your meat, don't be an animal. Don't get here as soon as soon. And I'll probably come for you to Christ to talk and I'll say, maybe I will not know why I propose. Have I an uncanny man meet you? Would you know how much in your home up? And I'll pay. Dear, let me yes, Christ to wood dog. You will know. And you will. And what you know, I want to say, yes, I'm in any crown. You are on the pain. The winner, yes, we are mobile. Run away, you need to see. I see that's the point. You're from Pono.

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I sing your mimic as I will yam at Sassan, your way, your public. 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You are happy. 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Your friend of a Pamaku, I'm yamming the show. They say, I'm rather. If I saw Yan at the Sunny, why your papa? Or Domina want to know. If I said, be promised from Mammy B, Mammy B. Planet, I'm a new and see what that you might. What's a run or get at you? At your Mimi Ganiman, I'm pointing about for what's it? I yawa, they say, rather, Medawasi. And yam never Pamaku Sam said, Diana, I'm passing. Nami Yamau, Messia Papa, Obusasam, Otomono, dear one, I need, Grammy Satikas and the ones on the form, the wishing you upon the prayer, mammy, upon prayer, mammy, Philip Clemina, Sana, Father, the woman will be Messiah. Ya papa mre ku ba bi awo bi awo church of Pentecost. 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Amen na wo ho. 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Look what coming, how girls. I'm afraid, I'm in denial, I'll get that. Women, I know I catch them cut out. Sending in an MSA. Mammy, what one is a brevet super sua. The chin on your men, so the baby Yajuma. No friends, I'm a date. One day, me, my dance here, I went to do for assassins. Bram is 37 years old, I dance here with you, Fano. But first, I say, oh, Tibu, I'm a man in the second of war. We are meeting my dance here in the moment of bomb, Paya and Mamma say, I'll pray to Mamma. A Kirby, a quiet to Mamma, I'm in Tiasia. Saturday morning, the washing. Mikoba, you might not say, I am to Mamma. What can you toss me and send me to say, Yami? And that's a woman sitting at the mouth for now. And then you're meeting Yatuma when you're to a woman. You're meeting Yatuma, I want to move. And then pray your camp for Kakla Club when you're put on them. Yama Pamela to so grand Yama Migres, so and Naya Pier, our material first break, who will check, what's all that? You're taking Yamia, you're in Yamia, who is in Yami, or you can see it, your baby call. It turned to me, Mose, who's about by Jesus Christ. I send you with Yamia, Jesus Christ, who you're Nedia, Babia Obiano.

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Good one, good enough. Diana, do it, mama. 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Don't be a shamima. Bapolo, siata. Tumburwa, shaba. Mibaza, mida. Child, I praise God. I praise you, my Lord. I praise.

Daniel, sorry if you will be a brother. Daniel.

0: be down some of so.
1: And yeah,
0: I am a son of a woman, I am a son of a woman, I am a son of a woman, I am a son of a woman, I am a son of a woman, I am a son of a woman, I am a son of a woman, I am a son of a woman, I am a son of a woman, I am a son of a woman, I am a son of a woman, I am a son of a woman, I am a son of a woman, I am a son of a woman, I am a son of a woman, I am a son of a woman, I am a son of a woman, I am a son of a woman, I am a son of a woman, I am a son of a woman, I am a son of a woman, I am a son of a woman, I am a son of a woman, I am a son of a woman, I am a son of a woman, I am a son of a woman, I am a son of a woman, I am a son of a woman, I am a son of a woman, I am a son of a woman, I am a son of a woman, I am a son of a woman, I am a son of a woman, I am a son of a woman, I am a son of a woman, I am a son of a woman, I am a son of a woman, I am a son of a woman, I am a son of a woman, I am a son of a woman, I am a son of a woman, I am a son of a woman, I

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0: Ghana DJs, bless in Shanemo. Yamena Mosu, one to follow me. Yanama Siamoso.
1: Yes,
0: yes, yes, yes, yes, yes, yes, yes, yes, yes, yes, yes, yes, yes, yes, yes, yes, yes, yes, yes, yes, yes, yes, yes, yes, yes, yes, yes, I'm telling you today. Yes, yes, yes, yes, yes, yes, yes, yes, yes, yes, yes, yes, yes, yes, yes, yes, yes, yes, yes, yes, yes, yes, Who is the one?

onyame bidawa jo izo onyame

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With your custom, with your custom.

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1: I see
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1: dream
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1: here
0: show me way onya me was sound shabe onya me was sound shabe
1: yes lord
0: Esther chapter 2
1: my sister and woman
0: eternity
1: my call
0: Esther chapter 2 who is Esther
1: why any Esther
0: why Esther Esther ni di ankasa di Hadassa.
1: Hadassa, ene abawa yes.
0: Hadassa. Onfi kromo ha,
1: papi.
0: Oye offer.
1: That's why. Right.
0: The papa ni ni mami ya wu.
1: Oh, Jesus.
0: Ena ni wafa Mordecaya. Go front of a kromo na. Wasi mi mi peni ye.
1: Michael.
0: Asofu. 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
1: Sijina.
0: I prophesy.
1: Prophesy.
0: The Lord will set you up for promotion.
1: Yes. Yes. Yes.

0: hene ne yiri akodi nkwasi asem no hene yi ne fly hene yi ne fly
1: Jesus Christ.
0: And to your perversions. Your perversions. 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
0: Tak ruba wose afe promotion day.
2: Epa.
0: Holiness is not foolishness.
1: Kungu ye enyango se adi.
0: Holiness is a wise decision.
1: Kungu ye enyango se foolishness.
0: For a greater destiny.
2: My God.
0: Yampema. I'm a chusun kumda.
3: The sky is on.
0: Perversions, and the Bible says, yeah, your selection.
1: Oh, Jesus Christ,
0: be your obey, be your
2: correct.
1: Jesus,
0: so for why do you choose? You
2: know? My God,
0: and the Bible says,
1: naturalism,
0: and the Bible says,
1: naturalism,
0: the favor of God came upon Esther. Listen to me,
1: see, you know.
0: It is not your qualification, it is not your perfume, because all the ladies were purified with perfume.
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Apa from pem pem, woman am so. Hey, apa from pem pem, the year Ratia year. The year Ratia year. The year Ratia year. Every year apa from pem pem, the year Ratia year. 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The year Ratia year. Apa yama, the year Ratia year. The year Ratia year.

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Yeah,

What's in our year? What's in our year? What's in our year? What's in our year? What's in our year? What's in our year? What's in our year? What's in our year? What's in our year? What's in our year? What's in our year? What's in our year? What's in our year? What's in our year? What's in our year? What's in our year? What's in our year? What's in our year? What's in our year? What's in our year? What's in our year? What's in our year? What's in our year? What's in our year? What's in our year? What's in our year? What's in our year? What's in our year? What's in our year? What's in our year? What's in our year? What's in our year? What's in our year? What's in our year? What's in our year? What's in our year? What's in our year? What's in our year? What's in our year? What's in our year? What's in our year? What's in our year? What's in our year? What's in our year? What's in our year? What's in our year? What's in our year? What's in our year? What's in our year? What's in our year? What's in our year? What's in our year? What's in our year? What's in our year? What's in our year? What's in our year? What's in our year? What's in our year? What's in our year? What's in our year? What's in our year? What's in our year? What's in our year?

What? I'm part of what's in our young way. My effect on your mind. Open this to Sabem. Make up for Sabem and your mother. So, what if not? But you. So, what if yes, you are? How cry? When the Padia, what did you not want so much? Bible is up of a way. I don't know, Rabbi, Papa. Oh, Papa, what is the other one? Nathaniel, that's it for you now. Young guy would have said, oh, Rabbi, Papa. And we are sitting in any one of the right now. What on a senator? Now, on no, Nathaniel, my brother, and what I want. Papa, be a thing. Get to your number here. You have a crowd. You're more than enough. My son.

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Yes, make sure of you cry. And you might chat to me. Yeah, go for it. Make a talk, you will say, you will never be a member. So, if you are 2-1, I have said, you have some papa who go for it. And if you have taken fire for the matter. So, when you have to have a man, someone in the church, then you have to have a man who wants to.

Yes, sir. Yes, sir. Yes, sir. Yes, sir. Yes, sir. Yes, sir. Yes, sir. Yes, sir. Yes, sir. Yes, sir. Yes, sir. Yes, sir. Yes, sir. Yes, sir. Yes, sir. Yes, sir. Yes, sir. Yes, sir. Yes, sir. Yes, sir. Yes, sir. Yes, sir. Yes, sir. Yes, sir. Yes, sir. Yes, sir. Yes, sir. Yes, sir. Yes, sir. Yes, sir. Yes, sir. Yes, sir. Yes, sir. Yes, sir. Yes, sir. Yes, sir. Yes, sir. Yes, sir. Yes, sir. Yes, sir. Yes, sir. Yes, sir. Yes, sir. Yes, sir. Yes, sir. Yes, sir. Yes, sir. Yes, sir. Yes, sir. Yes, sir. Yes, sir. Yes, sir. Yes, sir. Yes, sir.

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Yeah.

Crown24.com. 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
1: 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We speak the capital. Mene Obana.
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0: 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If you promise to stay with me through all the darkness in life, just give me a word that you stand by me. 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
1: What is it that belongs to you that the devil has kept in the valley? Maybe your marriage is disorganized, but today, let your marriage be honored.
2: God bless you, everyone. My name is Pastor Prince, and I thank God for your life and another opportunity to see you again. Today, I have a word for you, and there is something that I really, really want to share with you. Okay, so come with me, if you would, with your Bibles to the book of Ezekiel, chapter 37, and verse number 1. The Bible says that the hand of the Lord was on me, and he brought me out by the Spirit of the Lord and set me in the middle of a valley. It was full of bones. He led me back and forth among them, and I saw a great many bones on the floor of the valley, bones that were very dry. He asked me, "Son of man, can these bones live?" I said, "Sovereign Lord, you alone know." Then he said to me, "Prophesy to these bones and say to them, dry bones, hear the word of the Lord. This is what the Sovereign Lord says to these bones. I will make breath enter you, and you will come to life. I will attach tendons to you and make flesh come upon you and cover you with skin. I will put breath in you, and you will come to life. Then you will know that I am the Lord." So I prophesied as I was commanded. And as I was prophesying, there was a noise, a rattling sound, and the bones came together, bones to bone. I looked, and tendons and flesh appeared on them, and skin covered them, but there was no breath in them. Then he said to me, "Prophesy to the breath. Prophesy, son of man, say to it, this is what the Sovereign Lord says. Come, breath, from the four winds, and breathe into these slain, that they may live." So I prophesied as I was commanded, and breath entered them. They came to life and stood up on their feet, a vast army. May the Lord bless the reading of his holy word. Precious one, this is Ezekiel, a young boy that was about the age of 25 and 30 years, as most Bible theologians have proposed. And at the time he saw this vision, Israel was in captivity in Babylon. Ezekiel said that the Spirit of the Lord came upon him, and the Spirit that came upon him elevated him from the realm of carnal men and set him up in the realm of the Spirit. And the Bible said that God opened his eyes, and he realized that he saw a valley that was full of dry bones. And this valley that was full of dry bones, the Spirit of the Lord took this young man round about the valley that he may carefully assess. And he saw and he looked that indeed the bones were very dry. And the Lord asked him, he said, "Son of man, can these dry bones live again?" God asked him, "Son of man." God did not call him a prophet. What God is saying is, in your capacity as a human being, do you think it is possible for these dry bones to live again? And Ezekiel humbled himself and said, "Father, I know nothing, but you are almighty." Immediately Ezekiel said, "I know nothing, but you are almighty. You are the one that knows." Then the Lord said, "Okay, since you have noticed me as the almighty, now I am giving you the power to speak. Because I am spirit and I need a man to operate in. So right now, son of man, prophesy to these dry bones. Prophesy to these dry bones. And prophesy to them that they should come back to life." And Ezekiel said, "And I prophesied as I was commanded." And when he said he prophesied, immediately he prophesied. Bible said there was a sound. When there was a sound, there was a noise and there was a shaking. And bones came to join bones. You see, some of you watching this video right now, your life is dry. I don't know the area of your life that you may be experiencing dryness. Somebody watching me, you are experiencing dryness in your marriage. Maybe you are experiencing dryness in your business. Maybe you are experiencing dryness in your finances. But I am here as a covenant messenger of the El Elyon to let you know that whatever that is dry in your life is coming back to life. the bones that are dry, the bones that are dead, the bones that may seem useless, the marriage that is dying, the business that is collapsing, the education that is falling apart. Hear me, somebody. God is speaking to you today that there is hope for your future. Whatever thing that is dead can come back to life. Ezekiel prophesied to the dry bones. He spoke to the dry bones and they came back to life. But they were lacking breath. And God said, son of man, prophesy again. Speak breath, command breath to come from the four winds of the heavens. And he prophesied. And the Bible said, and breath entered into them. And these dry bones that were in the valley, that were dead, that were dry, these bones that were useless and hopeless, immediately skin started coming on them. And he realized that whilst these bones were dry in the valley, not knowing they were a vast army, it was a full army that was in the valley. What is it that belongs to you that the devil has kept in the valley? Some of us, the devil has kept our glory in the valley. Some of us, the devil has kept our marriage in the valley. Some of us, the devil has kept our finances in the valley. But in the mighty name of Jesus, I am here under the anointing like Ezekiel to prophesy to you that anything that is dead in your life, that is dry, that is in the valley, let it come back to life in the name of Jesus. Let that marriage come back to life. Let that education come back to life. Let that finances come back to life. Let that glory come back to life in the mighty name of Jesus. I hear a sound. And the Bible said when he prophesied, bones started joining bones. That means things were disorganized. But when the word of prophecy came, according to the word of the Lord, that which was disorganized came back and were organized. Maybe your life is disorganized. I am speaking to somebody prophetically. Maybe your destiny is disorganized. Maybe your marriage is disorganized. But today, let your marriage be organized. Let your family be organized. Let your finances come back together in the name of Jesus. Listen, Jesus the same yesterday, today, and forever. The same power that resurrected the dry bones, even as you are watching this video, is available to you right now. At the sound of my voice, to anybody who will believe, there is a power of resurrection that is about to bring back that which was dead in your life. It will bring it back to life in the name of Jesus. May the Lord bless you and may the Lord keep you. I want you to know, so long as you remain a daughter and a son of the kingdom, it doesn't matter what the devil will do in your life. Victory is always in the blood of Jesus. And we are always winners, whether the devil likes it or not. Let that thing that is dead in your life come back to life in the name of Jesus. God bless you. God bless you so much. And may the Lord keep you. I will see you next week with another word. But I want you to believe, because I am not entertaining you, but I am here to impart you with a blessing for your tomorrow. May the Lord bless you. And may the Lord keep you. I will see you next time with another word from the enemy. Stay on top and stay blessed. Peace. Shalom. Moses, righteousness being
3: restored. God bless you so much. I am most grateful for your comments and your words of encouragement. I just want to kindly encourage everyone watching this video. If you are touched and you are moved by the work that I put out there, it's for the kingdom. What you can also do is to protect it. What do I mean? You should share it to others. Push it to others on WhatsApp. Share it on your Facebook. And just expatiate the kingdom of God. My name is Pastor Prince Adekisi. And my Facebook name is Prince Kisi. Prince Kisi. You can follow me on Facebook. My Facebook name is Prince Kisi. God bless you so much and I thank you. Thank you. Keep on praying for me. More of these will be coming.
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Ella, mamá, yo, Jesus.

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On your mean, how are you? On your mean, how are you? Obia man can come with us, what's yours?

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Mercy and hope.

0: 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We speak the capital. 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

εσύ ο Σάχιν Χριστός.

enemy, me, Jesus.

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Oh, yeah. Oh, yeah. Oh, yeah.

0: 是。
1: 那花园
0: The Bible says heaven is a land made of gold. He walketh on gold. He seated on gold. He does everything around gold and within gold. We human beings, when we have a portion of gold, we don't want to let that portion of gold go because we value it. This man's life is priceless, is precious than gold. But yet he said, oh, that little baby said, I have to give myself, I have to give my life as a ransom. The Bible says he gave his life as a ransom. Wherever you are, I want you to lift up your mouth and begin to worship the Lord. Just begin to worship the Lord. Just tell the Lord I'm grateful. Just tell the Lord, oh, the Lord, you are good. For his mercy endureth, ever faithful, ever sure. Just open your mouth and worship him. Open free now to my mouth, sir. He gave a life which is priceless. Gave a soul which cannot be compared. Everything that he gave, the Bible says, oh, was virtuous.

0: I can't get
1: Jesus.
0: 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Because that's blood we're talking about. It's very priceless. It's very awesome. There is power in this blood, and that power in the blood sets free. I quite remember I went to Accra on the Easter Monday. When I went, the pastor whom I was going to work with, one funny thing is the man of God saw me and then he looked down on me. I told myself that God, if it is you, show your glory. I came and I didn't eat because I didn't go by myself. I went there because Christ sent me. I fasted for half a day. And when I went back there in the evening for the program, the man of God came again. He just looked at me and then he went and sat down. I was still saying, Lord, have your way. But glory be unto the Lord that when I handled the microphone, he didn't sit till the end of the program. He couldn't contain the power of God that he had to go back into his room and then bring back. Onyami mo ate. Onyami o tumi ati eni na ye. Onyami o ye kesi na o timu na o tei ni ase onyami. Why no see oni enyam kopono ese? Na why no di ne huba kiti enyam kopono? 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I'm declaring only one name unto you, and that name is no other name.

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That is the attitude of worship and the attitude of David, realizing his mistakes and telling the Lord that, Lord, I am sorry. David was a friend. He was all to the Lord. That even when David had gone to fend for the sheep, the Bible says he would still be worshiping the Lord.

Anda da bosca, alegre de bolsa da barra, legende que te

Olivia, yes, say no, you need. I don't know why I saw a better channel watching the Ira. I didn't know how. Now, dear, you're free.

I'm not sure what you're doing.